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Top of the great set at the stage, Ella Grace and many more. 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

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Main hoon aapki apni Monica aur aap sun rahe hain Triangle Rooms and Thoughts. Hamare Triangle mein John Pardee in concert celebrate hone wala hai. Country music, star John Pardee is bringing his signature honky tonk energy to the Kid River Stadium on July. Can't miss the night under the light. Known as Mr. Saturday Night, Pardee is set to deliver an unforgettable show packed with the chart-topping and topping with his high and energy performances. Whether you are backbone in wound for the summer or just looking for the perfect night out, this is your excuse to grab your friend and make it night to remember. मजा आने वाला है. इसकी और जानकारी के लिए आप इनके ऑफिशियल वेबसाइट जाके चेक कर सकते हैं. फिलहाल कहीं जाइएगा नहीं, सुनते रहिए मोनिका के साथ रेडियो नायरा. पक्का देसी, पक्का लोकल.

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1: Well, hamara Triangle Meet Roving Rock Charity Horse Show Hunter Jumper Horse Division celebrate hone wala hai. The Hunter Jumper Division of Roving Rock Charity Horses Show focuses on feats of agility and strength with the post jump of the turn that horses and riders have to navigate. This spectacular part of the show serves as preliminaries and final that show shortly after. Participants decorate their stable for added flair. Food truck will be offered delicious treat and render their theme wares. मजा आने वाला है, मिस मत करिए, जरूर एंजॉय करिए. फिलहाल कहीं जाइएगा नहीं, सुनते रहिए मोनिका के साथ रेडियो नायरा

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Imagine Meeting with Yash. This is Bollywood Bliss with me, Bharati, on your tune frequency, Naira. And you know, Anupam Kher meets Yash and calls the KGF star a phenomenon. From Rocky's unforgettable screen presence with the grounded person behind it, Kher shared a heartfelt note about their conversations, cinema dreams and the magic of different generations coming together. Bahut lamba choda sa notes dala hai aur pehli to bahut pyari si photo lagayi hui hai unke saath mein, and they are looking amazing together and we can't even wait to watch the film, right? Toxic jaldi hi. Stay tuned for more filmy updates like this. I'll be back only on Naira.

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I always get so excited when I listen that some couple has given birth to twins. It's like such a dream come true, right? This is Bollywood Bliss with me, Bharati, on your tune frequency, Naira. And you know, firstly, we have to congratulate to the lovely couple. Student of the Year 2 actor Aditya Seal and his wife Anushka Ranjan have embraced parenthood with the arrival of their twin baby girls. Naam bhi rakh diya gaya hai. Bada khubsurat sa naam hai pehle, Veera and Mahi. Name are so amazing and we should congratulate to them once again. And now you enjoy all the upcoming songs. I'll be back only on Naira.

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2: 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A portion of the proceeds will benefit Radha Krishna Temple. 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
3: आप सुन रहे हैं नारा 101.9 FM, 99.9 FM, SD 4 14 90 AM. पक्का देसी, पक्का लोकल.

actor set to star alongside son Yash Vardhan in his debut film. This is Bollywood Bliss, and you know Sunita revealed that she will play Yash Vardhan's on-screen mother in his upcoming film Hero Ki Heroine, calling the project special. She said that it could be the first time in the industry that a mother-son duo is being launched together. The Sajid Khan directorial also stars Jimmy Lever, Chunky Pandey, Bijendra Kala and Simrit Kaur Randhawa. Produced by Sobha Kapoor, Ekta Kapoor and Amar Butala, and the film is set to hit theaters on January 7, 2027. Stay tuned for more only on Naira.

Girls playing Cupid for Aditya Seal and KL Rahul. This is Bollywood Bliss, and you know Ranjika Ranjan recently revealed that she played a part in the beginning Atiya Shetty and KL Rahul closer. In a conversation with Curry Taste, the actress recalled how Rahul created a group chat with the three of them, asked her to help with his setting with Atiya. And Akansha said she was friends with both of them and was trying to set up them, but eventually brought her and Atiya. She also revealed that Atiya is now like her best friend. Oh, she has another best friend besides Alia. That's very surprising. But now enjoy all the upcoming songs only on that.

unveil Salman Khan called Sunny after Batwara 1947. This is Bollywood Bliss with me, Bharti, and you know, Sunny in Batwara 1947 may have received mixed reviews and lukewarm box office response, but Salman Khan reached out to praise the actor's performance. In a recent conversation, Sunny's sons Karan Deol revealed that Salman Khan called them after watching the film, and Karan said he loves the family so much, he's just so supportive, he's always there, his love is very genuine. He's such an amazing person. Asked about Salman's call, he added, yes, he called us. She said he liked the film, he liked my father in it. Stay tuned for more on Leon. I know.

Ritesh Deshmukh shares a sweet thank you post after a helpful paparazzi gives money to a needy child on his behalf. This is Bollywood Bliss, and you know Ritesh Deshmukh once hard in Mumbai when he found himself without cash for a young boy asking for help. A nearby paparazzi quickly stepped in and gave the boy money on the actor's behalf. Not wanting to leave things unpaid, Ritesh took the photographer's number and transferred the money via UPI from his car, later posting a photo on the Instagram to publicly thank him for the kind gesture. We need such angels in our lives, you know? Stay tuned for more, only on Naira.

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3: I always hate the story of parting ways, you know. This is Bollywood Bliss, and you know Ishaan Khattar has reportedly parted ways with her rumored girlfriend Chandni after dating since 2023. According to a Filmfare report, the Kuala Lumpur-based model and Ishaan grew apart as the actor began spending more time away. While the two were never officially confirmed as a couple, their frequent appearances together, including being spotted holding hands, had fueled dating rumors. Meanwhile, Ishaan's chemistry with Sara Arjun has been grabbing attention, with fans reacting to their pairing and behind-the-scenes glimpse from their shoot. The growing buzz around their camera has further caught the interest of social media users. This is actually great. Stay tuned for more only on Naira.

0: Abhishek Bachchan reveals why Jaipur holds a special place in his heart. This is Bollywood Bliss on Your Tune Frequency. Naira and Abhishek Bachchan recently opened up about his emotional connection with Jaipur during a conversation with PwC India chairperson Sanjeev Krishnan on Future Unplugged. He revealed that Jaipur holds a special place in his heart as it was the city where he and Aishwarya started dating. Abhishek also recalled that the part of his debut film Refugee was shot in Jaipur. Adding another layer of personal significance to the city, the actor described Jaipur as having an emotional part because of memories he shared with Aishwarya. Stay tuned for more on
1: नया साल नई उम्मीदें नए गाने नए सपने नई बातें नए साल पर सब कुछ नया सिर्फ रेडियो नायरा पर

Okay, Karan Johar's Coffee with Karan Season 9 to kick off with Salman Khan as its first guest. This is Bollywood Bliss, and Salman Khan is reportedly gearing up to return to Karan Johar's celebrity chat show, Coffee with Karan, with the superstar expected to kick off the upcoming 9th season as its first guest. As per a report by Variety India, Salman has confirmed his appearance for the premiere episode and is likely to feature on the show alone. However, an official confirmation from Karan Johar or the makers is still awaited. The report appearance is significant, as Salman has previously shared the Coffee with Karan couch with members of his family. He made his debut on the show in season 4, having skipped the first 3 seasons. His father, veteran screenwriter Salim Khan, also appeared alongside him in that episode. Salman later returned in season 5, accompanied by his brother Sohail Khan and Arbaaz Khan. In the latest report proves to be true, season 9 will mark Salman's first appearance as the sole guest on the celebrity chat show, given his long association with Coffee with Karan and his candid conversation with Karan in the past. His reported returns is expected to generate significant excitement around the new season. Stay tuned for more.

0: सुनते रहिए रेडियो नायरा 101.9 FM 99.9 FM SD4 1490 AM पक्का देसी पक्का लोकल.
1: Suresh Oberoi struggling again to get son Vivek Oberoi his Bollywood debut. Let's know what he has to say. This is Bollywood Bliss with me, Bharti, on your tune frequency, Naira. And what did an actor, Suresh Oberoi, recently recalled how he found himself revisiting his own struggles when he tried to help his son, actor Vivek Oberoi, make his way into the film industry. Carrying Vivek's portfolio from door to door in search of an opportunity, Suresh said that the experience reminded him of the difficult days he had faced at the beginning of his own career. Speaking on Nidhi Vasandani's YouTube channel, Suresh shared that Vivek's entry into film made him struggle all over again. Suresh further revealed that he was working with filmmaker Ram Gopal Verma at the time, who was also looking to cast actors for company. The filmmaker asked Suresh to show him a recording of Vivek performing, and Suresh remembered that his son had won from his acting institute. RGV later visited their home to watch the tape and was impressed by Vivek's performance. The meeting eventually led to Vivek's being cast in the debut role as gangster Chandrakant Chandu Nagare in the film.
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issues rupees 100 crore legal warning over false court marriage and divorce claims with Sunita Ahuja. This is Bollywood Bliss, and you know Bollywood actor and former MP Govinda has issued a legal warning over what he calls false, defamatory and unverified claims concerning his personal and family life. The move comes amid growing public interest in his relationship with wife Anuta, Sunita Ahuja, and recently speculation about his alleged equation with actor Komal Rani Swarnakar. According to the legal notice, those found circulating such content could face legal action with damages up to rupees 100 crore penalty being shot. Issued on Govinda's behalf, the notice warns media organizations, digital platforms, social media users and content creators against creating, publishing, uploading, broadcasting or sharing content described as false, defamatory, malicious, fabricated or unverified. It also highlights concern over the circulation of photographs, videos, audios, recording, morphed images and deepfakes and another AI-generated or manipulated content. That was much needed step.

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0: Imran Hashmi's Gunmaster G9 teaser set to play in theaters. This is Bollywood Bliss, and the highly anticipated teaser of Gunmaster G9 starring Imran Hashmi, Janelia Deshmukh and Abar Shakti Khurana is set to play in theatres along the screenings of Toxic during the upcoming weekend. The movie will give audiences an exclusive first glimpse of the action romance spectacle month ahead of its worldwide theatrical release on November 27. In an interesting promotional strategy, the makers are kickstarting the film's campaign well in advance by bringing the teaser to the big screen. The Gunmaster G9 teaser is expected to benefit from the buzz surrounding Toxic, helping generate early excitement and establish a distinct promotional identity for Imran Hashmi's next project. Stay tuned for more only on Nine.
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Let's know Abidol's take on being typecast as a villain after Animal and Ashram. This is Bollywood Bliss, and you know actor Bobby Deol is enjoying a successful second phase of his career. After finding fame as a leading man and romantic hero through 1990s and 2000s, his comeback over the last decade has largely seen him take on powerful antagonist roles. The actor recently acknowledged that his success in such characters has led to him being stereotyped, although he says he is consciously trying to move beyond that image. Speaking to the sidelines of the Jagran Film Festival in Delhi on Saturday, Bobby said he has been receiving a number of villainous roles but is marking an effort to explore different characters. The actor explained that being typecast after finding success in a particular kind of role is a natural part of the industry. However, he said he is actively choosing projects that allows him to showcase different shades as a performer. Stay tuned for more only on Naira.

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enable park to go on floors 6 months after Spirit release. This is Bollywood Bliss, and Animal Park update is there that Sandeep Reddy Banga's brother and producer Pranay Reddy Banga has revealed that Animal Park will go on floor 6 months after Spirit releases. Speaking to NDTV Telugu, Pranay said he and Sandeep plans to take a 6 month break after Spirit before starting to work on the Ranveer starrer. Spirit, headlined by Prabhas, is included to release on March 5, 2027, meaning Animal Park is likely to begin shooting in late 2027. Meanwhile, Ranveer is expected to have a packed schedule, with Ramayan Part 2 releasing around Diwali 2027, Love and War reportedly arriving in early 2027, and Brahmastra 2, Dev, also expected to shoot in the mid-2027. Stay tuned for more. I'll be back only on Naira.

You know, Deepika wanted 10% of Spirit profits. This is Bollywood Bliss, and Sandeep Reddy Vanga's brother and Spirit producer Pranay Reddy Vanga has opened up about Deepika Padukone's exit from the film, confirming that remuneration, scheduling and other issues were involved. Speaking to NDTV Telugu, he said the reason is the same as what was already mentioned. One was remuneration, the second was timing. Apart from that, there are some other reasons too. I don't remember on the top of my head right now, but there were multiple things. It was Sandeep's call. Pranay claimed Sandeep had been in touch with Deepika for 1.5 years, but said she demanded 10% of the film profit, making the budget difficult. He further alleged that after the makers explored alternatives, Deepika leaked internal story and character details. Pranay also claimed they were willing to pay her an additional 5 to 6 crore, but the overall budget remained a concern. Well, stay tuned for more. I'll be back only on Nairam.

Mukesh Khanna slammed Shah Rukh Khan. Ajay Devgan and Tiger Shroff over Vimal ad. This is Bollywood Bliss with me, Bharti, on your tune frequency, Naira. And you know, actor, veteran actor Mukesh Khanna has criticized Shah Rukh Khan, Ajay Devgan and Tiger Shroff over their association with Vimal's Elaichi advertisement. While supporting the show, caused notices issued to the actors by Maharashtra's Food, Drug and Administration. In the video shared on Instagram, the Shaktiman actor questioned the decision of prominent Bollywood stars to endorse products that he believes indirectly promote Pan Masala. He also urged the three actors to publicly apologize for endorsing the advertisement and said, "I would even say that the actors should move forward and publicly apologize for making a wrong ad. They have given the wrong message earlier, so now it is their duty to turn it around and give the right message that this thing is not for eating," he said. "Actually, I also believe in this. Well, in this one, I'm signing off from the show. Agli baar aapse milun. Till then, take care of your lovely self and meri baat suniye amazing shows and songs only on

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